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A hustle here and a hustle there. New York City is the place where they said, hey.

This brand new album is called Hawaii 5-0, proving once again that the Fabulous Ventures are definitely instrumental in your life. 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

If a picture paints a thousand words, then why can't I paint you? The words will never show the you I've come to know. And if a face could launch a thousand ships, then where am I to go? There's no one home but you. You're all that's left me to.

the world should stop revolving, spinning slowly down to die.